0: Hey, this your boy Warren G, and I'm on my ride with my homegirl, CC. So how we doing it, 93.5 K-Day, fool.
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1: 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He's wearing a robe. 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

It's 935, Katie, it's your girl, Cece. I'm hanging out with you on this Saturday. Make sure you guys follow me on social media. Do not be shy. Don't be shy with me. Don't do that. At I am Cece Valencia. At I am Cece Valencia. And if you're looking for something to do and you're like, listen, I'm a little tight on ends, don't trip. Santa Monica is launching a free outdoor entertainment series at Tungan Park with live music, movies, community events. Starts tonight at 7 o'clock and it goes through September 12th. So make sure you guys go ahead and pull up. The address is 1615 Ocean Avenue. That's 1615 Ocean Avenue in Santa Monica and is completely free. But I will warn you, bring a blanket or bring a chair, you know? But it's going to be a good hangout tonight. It's your girl, Cece. Come on, it's K-Day.

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93.5 Katie. I hope you guys are enjoying your Saturday. Listen, we work so hard. Our Saturdays are like our break, right? Don't forget, though, I'm trying to give you a break on October 25th and again on October 27th. Jodeci Forever My Lady 35th Anniversary Tour. Definitely happening on October 25th. That's going down at the YouTube Theater. And October 27th at the Toyota Arena in Ontario. 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That's Katie to 323-520-5329. Good luck.

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2: We're JJ Fat and we're here to rock. 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Party rockers non-stop us and our names are deaf. See, the J is for just, the other for jamming. The F is for fresh, A-N-D, deaf. Behind the turntables is DJ Train. Mixing and scratching is the name of the game. 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
1: What's up, y'all? This is your friendly neighborhood player, partner Sugar Free. My favorite 90s hip-hop album is... I don't think I could say this, because it's too short, and the title has got some cussing in it. Just say it. Too short. It's called Ain't No Love in Oakland. Ain't no love in Oakland. Boy, that's my bitch. What's up, y'all? This is Sugar Free, and K-Day is back in the day. What's up?
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1: 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The East Side Too Short.
0: What up, dawg? 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
1: 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Y'all ready for this? 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
1: 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Gotta

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Good morning and welcome to our beautiful show, the Yaba Radio Show. I am your host, Yesia. Today our topic is time management. And I have two wonderful guests on the show. I have Hyacinth McLeod, and then I also have Sandra Notice. But before I talk to any of my guests today, I would like to take you to Africa in Songs, which I always do. This song is by Ada Ehi from Nigeria. The song is titled, I Will Sing. Enjoy it, and we'll see you in a bit.

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1: You're back with our lovely show, the Yaba Radio Show. I am your host, Yesir. So today our topic is time management. And my first guest right now on my hot chair is Hyacinth McLeod. And she is a businesswoman, an author, a philanthropist, someone that you can really relate to when you get to meet her for the first time. I would say very personable, in my opinion. Without further delay, let me introduce my guest of the show, Hyacinth. Welcome.
4: Thank you. Greetings, Yaba Radio listeners. I am so honored and blessed to speak to you this morning.
1: Tell us a little bit about yourself.
4: Sure. My name, as you heard, is Hyacinth McLeod, and I am the grateful daughter of Norma Hyacinth McLeod. I am the grateful mother of Jasmine Ashley Haley. I am the grateful grandmother of Samantha Rose Haley. You may notice a floral pattern in our names, and that's due to my mother's Jamaican tradition of naming women after flowers. And I often get asked if I'm related to Mary McLeod Bethune, because her middle name, McLeod, is spelled the same way as my last name. I've yet to do that research. There's some interesting...
1: Maybe you're related somewhere.
4: Somewhere, right down the line.
1: That's right.
4: There's some other interesting things I can let you know about me. I am a lifelong Christian scientist, and that is not to be mistaken or confused with Scientology. Christian Science is a Bible-based religion that was founded in 1866. Also, I'm an author. As Yaba mentioned, I'm an entrepreneur of many, as I am Jamaican. I have a childlike soul to the point where I have been skydiving twice. I have met Oprah Winfrey 8 times. She held my daughter, she held my granddaughter, she told my mother how beautiful she was, and she told me how profound my spirit was. I love game shows. I've been on 3, Wheel of Fortune, Scrabble, and Let's Make a Deal, and I won on all 3.
1: That's awesome.
4: Yeah.
1: Wow. You have a great background. You're a star yourself.
4: Well, you know, I don't think God makes anything but stars, and you shine the more you realize the star that you are.
1: That's right. So, our topic today says time management. What is your take on that?
4: I am so grateful, Yaba, to have this opportunity to share thoughts about time that I have learned throughout my human experience. I mentioned earlier that I am a lifelong Christian scientist. Christian Science was founded by a woman named Mary Baker Eddy, and she wrote a book called Science and Health with Key to the Scriptures. And this book has changed the world because it's a key to the scriptures and it brings out the spiritual essence of the Bible. So as Christian scientists, we spiritualize all ideas. And as far as time to most is a material measurement with limitations. And it's the definition that she gave, or that I found, is that it's a continuous forward progression of existence and events from the past through the future. Well, you know, one aspect of time that I really own is punctuality. Mm-hmm. As you see, I arrived here a little early today, mm-hmm. and they say early birds catches worms. I've caught many, many worms. But the place that that word punctual has shown up in my life is in that book that I mentioned, Science and Health with Key to the Scriptures, on page 395. Mary Baker Eddy says, a nurse should be cheerful, orderly, punctual, patient, full of faith, and receptive to truth and love. Now, punctuality doesn't always pertain to time. It's nice to show up on time, but you also have to be prepared to do what you're expected to do. Because if you're just there on time, then you're not really showing up. Mm-hmm. And as far as management, I would think that when you decide to let God manage your thoughts, words, and actions, you are going to be progressive, successful, and productive. Mm-hmm. Because if you live a life that's full of serving, giving, loving, and helping, this is really what our human experience is about. So anything you do, any occupation that you're in, there's always an opportunity to do this. And I don't think there's a better way to manage your life, mm-hmm. as far as management and time.
1: Mm-hmm. We're almost out of time, but I must talk about your book,
4: Yes, Friendship. We must.
1: Can you summarize quickly what your book is about?
4: Yes, my book is called How Do You Spell Friendship? And I knew the book that I wrote would be either about friendship or gratitude. I chose friendship because friendship serves me better than the essentials of money and food. As I mentioned earlier, I love acronyms and word games. And the book Friendship is titled by chapters that are qualities that support friendship. And they also spell out friendship. Those being forgiveness, respect, integrity, endurance, nurturing, dependability, sincerity, honesty, inspiration, and last but by no means not least, patience. Mm. These are essential qualities to what one would call a good friendship.
1: Mm-hmm. Wonderful. Where can the people buy your book?
4: Well, my book is available on Amazon, but I love to talk to people. So please call me at 323-421-0345. I'm going to repeat, area code 323-421-0345. And you can purchase my book for $15 and I can mail it anywhere in the world.
1: So we're out of time, but before we go, what final word do you like to leave with our audience about Hyacinth McLeod?
4: Hyacinth McLeod is grateful that she has had the opportunity to be in this human experience as a Christian scientist, which has taught her how important it is to know God as your father and mother, and to love all mankind, and to see mankind the way God sees mankind, as whole, upright, free, and perfect, and spiritual. If you want to know more about Christian Science, GodSavedSpirituality.com for you to learn about Christian Science. I'm so grateful to be here with you again, Yaba.
1: Thank you so much for your time on my show, and I wish you continued success in all that you do.
4: Thank you.
1: You're welcome. We do need to take a quick break to acknowledge our sponsors. When we come back, we will speak with Sandra Norris. Don't go away. We'll be back after these messages.
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1: You're back with our lovely show, the Yaba Radio Show. I am your host, Yesia. So at this time, I have my guest, Ms. Sandra Nolis. She is a woman of substance, a businesswoman, an author in the community, and so many people know her. But for the interest of people that don't know her, we are about to know her now. And without further delay, let me introduce my guest of the show, Sandra Nolis. Welcome.
7: Thank you so much. Good morning to you and your audience.
1: You're welcome. Yes, good morning to you too. So our audience that are listening to the broadcast, some of them are curious to know, who is Sandra?
7: Wow. My name is Sandra Campbell Nolis, and I am the author of My Caribbean Grandma Children's Book Series. It's a very special series because it was inspired by maternal grandmother mm-hmm. who lived on the island of Jamaica.
1: Mm.
7: Yeah, I grew up with my grandmother, and maybe some of your audience members know that we had migration of so many parents in the 1950s going to England, America, Canada. Mm-hmm. My parents were some of those immigrants who migrated, and so the children were reared by grandparents. So my book is in honor of my grandmother. Also have my publishing company, Blue Mountain Rhythms LLC.
1: Mm-hmm.
7: And that publishing company is really, was really developed to help the growth of literacy and to promote, celebrate, and encourage cultural awareness, cultural diversity worldwide through writing.
1: What is the title of your book?
7: My books, I have three books that are published. The first one is My Caribbean Grandma.
1: Mm-hmm.
7: The second is To Market with My Caribbean Grandma. And the third is Christmas with My Caribbean Grandma. The fourth book about Easter will be published in a couple of months.
1: So you are a very busy writer.
7: Yes, I am very busy.
1: So people that are interested in you, in your book, where can they find it?
7: They can find the books at Amazon, on Amazon.com, or they can find it on my website, BlueMountainRhythms.com.
1: Okay. So our topic states today, time management. What is your opinion on that?
7: Time management. One has to know how to manage their time. You must know how to plan and how to control your time if you're going to be efficient. As an author, time management is of paramount importance for me as I go through each stage of the writing process. From starting with the first draft to the final copy, it's important for me to know how to manage each area of that process and how to manage my time. When I write, I have a to-do list to keep me on track. I have my schedule. It helps me to manage my time because when I write, I have to, for example, know how many minutes I'm going to be spending on my draft. Am I going to be dedicating some time to do research and how much time will that be? So I encourage everyone to have a schedule, to have a to-do list that will help to keep them on track and to assist them in being productive.
1: Tell us more about other things that you're doing. If you have another business or another project, we'd like to know about it.
7: Well, my main business is that of writing and publishing my book. And my books are to entertain, to educate, and to inform. So I spend a lot of my time when I'm not writing my manuscript to develop learning activities that go along with my book. So anyone who purchased my book, if they contact me, I can give them language arts, math, social studies, geography, lessons or activities that they can use with their family as they go through my book. I'm spending some time learning about the publishing business and how to develop my publishing company so that it will be, you know, one to be reckoned with in the future. And then thinking about some of the things that are a part of my cultural background, you know, I have, I'm creating and crocheting hats, we call them Tams in Jamaica, that are being sold on my website. And I do have tote bags and t-shirts as well.
1: Do you have any message that you like for our audience to take home today?
7: I need them to know that I have a passion for storytelling and cultural preservation. And I am really honored to share my stories with the audience because they are stories that keep the spirit of my ancestors alive. Mm-hmm. I want them to join others in purchasing and reading the books because portions of the profits from my sales go to support the schools in the community where I grew up, where there is still economic disadvantage and educational disadvantaged people. So their support will really help me to continue the work that I do in those communities. And then more so, I want the stories to spark conversations in them as they read the book. I want them to be talking about how are things alike and how are things different in my family? Mm-hmm. What are the conversations I can have regarding cultural diversity and cultural tolerance and understanding? As immigrants in this country, we sometimes have difficulties tolerating people who are different. And so I want my books to be a part of the conversations that will bring people together.
1: Mm-hmm. What community did you grow up in?
7: Well, I grew up in Jamaica for most of my life, and then I migrated to the United States, okay. You know, and so that transition was very challenging for me to adapt to a new way of life. Mm-hmm. One of the important reasons for writing my book is to have people to learn about people who are different from themselves.
1: Mm. Anywhere can the audience reach you?
7: They can go to my website, bluemountainrhythms.com. They can call me. They can email me at bluemountainrhythms@gmail.com. And I'd be very happy to have conversations with them on any topic. Okay. I'm available for school visits. I'm available for interviews, book fairs, vendor opportunities in any venue that will have me.
1: I want to thank you so much, Ms. Sandra, for your time on our show. Thank you for what you do for the community. Thank you for the inspiration of books.
7: Thank you so much.
1: We do need to take a quick break to acknowledge our sponsors. When we come back, we will wrap up with the show. Don't go away.
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1: You're back with our lovely show, the Yaba Radio Show. I am your host, Yesia. Next, I'm taking you to Ghana. Here is Diana Hamilton singing one of our popular songs titled Moniyo, which means well done. She's singing in Ashanti and English. Enjoy it.

0: Thank you so much for taking the time to listen to our radio broadcast today. 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That really makes my day. Like my mom used to say, Tumbuekpa Adichema, which means the best is yet to come. Till then, we'll see you next week at the same time on the Yaba Radio Show, your contemporary bridge to the motherland, Africa.
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And I'm holding you down for the next few hours on this beautiful Sunday. 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Till then, let's jump into this freestyle with Don't Stop the Rock. 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

the homies Jodeci will be hitting the stage again for the Forever My Lady 35th anniversary tour. And if you trying to be up there with the rest of the aunties, all you gotta do is come and talk to me. Get that phone out right now. Text me the keyword WIN, that's W-I-N, to 323-520-5329, and you might get hooked up with a pair of tickets to see Jodeci at the YouTube Theater or at the Toyota Arena. 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Good luck. Let's get back to this music, though. Come on, it's 935. K-Day, back in the day.

0: It's your girl D'Angelo935KDA, and I just got to take a second and say happy heavenly birthday to one of my favorite Leos, Miss Whitney Houston. Now, we already know Whitney could sing, but she was also hilarious. So let's take it back to some of her funniest, iconic moments.
1: Hey, wait, that's mine. Let me handle it.
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a little zap on this beautiful Sunday with Do I Diddy. But listen, if you got a song request or maybe you want to give a birthday shout out to your favorite Leo, hit me up right now. 323-520-5329. 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

0: Big Mark from Bell. What's going on with you, my guy?
1: I want to wish my mom a happy birthday. Love you, Mom. Hope you have a great Sunday. Thank you, DeAsia. K-Day all day.

A little Young MC with Bust a Move. And that's exactly what you need to do if you want these Jodeci tickets, man. Hurry up and bust a move. Grab that phone. Text me the keyword WIN. That's W-I-N to 323-520-5329. And you might get hooked up with a pair of tickets to see Jodeci at the YouTube Theater or at the Toyota Arena. And we talking about the Forever My Lady 35th Anniversary Tour. So if you trying to be there for the party, one more time, text me the keyword WIN, W-I-N to 323-520-5329. Hurry up, text that number, man. Bust a move, like I said.

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0: Big Mark from Bell. What's going on with you, my guy?
1: 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Love you, Mom. Hope you have a great Sunday. Thank you, DeAsia. 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
3: 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Y'all ready for this? 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

It's your homegirl, DeAsia 935, KD. And it is a beautiful Sunday, KD Nation. We woke up. We here. That's a blessing in itself already. So listen, I want you to hit me up right now at 323-520-5329 and tell me one thing that is a blessing in your life today. So hit me up. If it's big or small, man, I don't care. I want to hear from you. One more time, 323-520-5329. 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
1: Solomon, what's one thing that's a blessing in your life today?
0: 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It's kind of a blessing for me, my wife, and my three kids. So shout out to my wife, Aljanae, my kids, DJ, Isaiah, and Leilani. I love you guys so much. Thank you, DeAsia.
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4: 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I ain't talking about $100,000, $1 million, $100 million, $500 million. I'm talking about $1 billion. Do you know how hard that is? Do you know

0: 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Wake me when you're done. I guess you'll be the only one having fun.
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Lil Zapp and Rogers were so rough, so tough. But listen, let me tell you what ain't gonna be so rough. 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I'm talking about their Forever My Lady 35th anniversary tour. 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Good luck, Katie.

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0: This is David Bullock from Los Angeles. I'm blessed for the world and everything that's in it that God made for us, and just speaking our blessings to the world.
1: I know that's right, David. You better preach. Well, thank you so much for tapping in with me, and you have a blessed Sunday.
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Nation, it is a hot one outside today. LA is cooking. 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And listen, my good sis Corey is coming up next with more chances for you to get hooked up with tickets to see Jodeci. So make sure you keep it locked right here. But hey, I'm going to catch you next Sunday, and make sure to take me home with you at Y-O-O-D-E-A-J-A. Hey, I'm your homegirl, Deasia. 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
3: 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Got

Shout out to all the parents doing last minute school shopping. So everybody that's in the parking lot now, just move out the way, because those parents should get priority in the parking lot. You understand what I'm saying? You guys, don't forget your chance to win tickets to see Jodeci is on its way.

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0: 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Mixing and scratching is the name of the game. 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

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Jodeci gonna be singing it much better than me at the 35th anniversary tour going down October 25th at the YouTube Theater. 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
3: 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What's going on, you guys? I'm Miss Corey Renee, and you are a complete vibe. I'm gonna tell you why. 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Keep it here.

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0: Yo, yo, what's up? This is Dr. Dre. I have so many reasons to thank K-Day. K-Day was the first station that gave me an opportunity when I was a young and up-and-coming DJ. They gave me my own radio show, which was called The Traffic Jam, and I showed up every weekday at 5 o'clock.
1: Check this out. Right about now, AM Stereo KDAY is in effect. My name is Dr. Dre, and I gotta say what's up to some of my homies.
0: And every artist out there knows what it's like the first time you hear your on the radio. The feeling is amazing. Not only that, K-Day was the first station to play the first song I ever produced on my own, which was Boys in the Hood.
2: Cruising down the street in my 6'4".
0: They're a part of my history, a part of my legacy, and you're the springboard to what I've become today. Thank you. Doc Dre, out.
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What's going on? Welcome to Sundays in LA. I'm Miss Koi Renee. This hour, I'm going to make sure you get those hits, all right? Plus, your chance to win tickets to Forever My Lady, Jodeci's 35th anniversary tour. I need you to be there. Keep it here.

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